0: localized, but there are also a lot of things we take from here to the world. For example, the batteries. Every car we built in Germany has a Chinese battery. So it's not only a selling market, it's also a supply market, and that will become even more important in the future. We have thousands of suppliers, which are all partners, of course, and more Chinese partners contribute to the success of BMW, whether it's ADAS, speech recognition, the application of AI, efficiency measures, drivetrains, everything. And I think this is a prosperous future as long as we want to cooperate. So we're in China, and for China.
1: 整个的经营在整个的效能上面做出巨大的变化，虽然我觉得还是有很可以成长的地方，但是一家这么大的企业有这么快的变化，我还是非常欣慰，所以未来会更好，我相信。
2: 借用一下未来的这个名字，请问一下，未来谁会更好？
3: 一样好吧。
2: 小鹏的笑容里也包含着这个答案吗？
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